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They are sorry for my going away, and of all the sweethearts

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I tell you what, honey, I'm gonna pack.

0: album, qui est une très grande autrice, compositrice de la musique américaine. 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
1: You chose to sing songs from Jackie DeShannon. She's one of the greatest, like, author and composer of American music. So, what is inspiring to you in her writing?
2: Who did you say?
1: Jackie DeShannon.
2: Yes. I've covered so many songs.
0: Ah, yeah?
2: I
0: read this in your interview in very long time ago. Okay.
2: Probably from Chills and Fever.
0: Yeah.
2: We covered so many songs on that record.
0: Alors, je vais retourner la question autrement. Quelle autrice et compositrice de musique vous a le plus influencé?
1: So which, like, artist, author, composer inspires you the most?
2: Oh gosh. I mean, it's tough. I think as an artist, it's always tough to narrow it down because you're constantly listening to new music, maybe going back and finding old music that re-inspires you. And I think, you know, my heart center is always kind of like floating around to different places, you know, and more stuff gets pulled in. And, you know, you change and evolve through what you hear and what you feel. But I'd say to my core, you know, when I really first discovered, like, North Hill Country, North Mississippi style blues, like, for me, that was, you know, that was like, I felt very grounded in that. Like, so every time I return to, you know, Junior Kimbrough, for instance, it just, like, reignites something. It's like an endless well of inspiration that, like, I return to as an artist. And I'm always finding, you know, guitar riffs that I think are sort of, like, at home in that world, in that space, even though it's, like, filtered through my interpretation, which is, you know, can be far removed with all the other inspirations. But I love North Hill Country. I love soul music. I love rock and roll. And the blues is at the root of everything.
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3: On parlait de rock'n'roll, justement, j'ai une question, parce que Samantha, elle a tourné avec d'énormes rockstars, hein, les Rolling Stones, qui s'apprêtent eux-mêmes à sortir un album, encore une fois, influencé par le blues, avec le blues en racine, et puis aussi Slash, elle a tourné avec. 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Talking of rock'n'roll, you've toured with the Stones, and they're just about to release a new record. Again, huge influence in blues being at the core of this record. Have you been able to hear it? Est-ce qu'elle a pu l'écouter déjà? And how excited are you about them coming back?
2: I have not heard it yet. It's not out, right?
3: No.
2: Okay.
3: 10th of July.
2: No, I don't get the. I don't have any sneak peek at it. Dang. I love the Stones. They're one of my favorite rock and roll bands ever. Mm-hmm. You know, I feel like they're just timeless. And every, like, their last record, I couldn't believe how timeless that record sounded and how well it fit into their catalog. I mean, that's always, like, a difficulty, I think, for bands who have such a legacy to, you know, go and make new records and still somehow sound like fresh, but also timeless. And those guys just, I mean, that's why they are who they are, you know? But I'm very excited. I'm so excited they got a new record coming out. I'll be the first to listen. I'll be one of the millions of first to listen to it. So I'll be in line.
1: Donc malheureusement, elle n'a pas encore pu écouter le nouvel album des Stones, mais elle a très hâte parce que c'est l'un de ses groupes de rock préférés. 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
3: On parlait justement donc des inspirations, des piliers du blues.

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my sight is cloudy, I'm losing tolerance. Night at six on a Saturday and my thinking's wobbling. Feel the clouds in my soul, it's windy, it's almost saddening. I'm alone when I shouldn't be and it's well and settling. What if it just

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2: Fact after fact from the tap, new slaps for the floor seats. We come back to back, but boom bap, and the stats to fill the score sheets.